0: Bobby asked Dustin Lynch what goes through his mind when he hears his first number one, Cowboys and Angels.
1: Just a whirlwind of firsts. I remember going to Seattle, Washington, and literally drinking like 12 cups of coffee because it was the thing to do. It was like, I'm in Seattle, I drink coffee, you know? Like, you go to these different cities and you just do all the stuff you think you're supposed to do.

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The Luke Bryan Farm Tour hits the Miller Family Farm tomorrow night in Millersport. 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Your first shot just after 6 on 92.3 WCOL.

0: since having a baby, and I've talked about this a bunch, the thing that I have learned is that diapers are constant and diapers are very expensive. And I can understand how it would be really hard to afford diapers because they're so constant and expensive because of how constant they have to be. And so this girl's 12 years old, and she spent all summer collecting. She got 30,000 diapers for families in need. She packed a U-Haul with it and drove it over to this nonprofit that helps families get diapers and formula, et cetera. But she spent all summer and raised 30,000 diapers.
1: And that's cool.
2: Love that.
0: I don't think she could drive the U-Haul, but she packed the U-Haul.
1: Somebody else drove it over.
0: Yeah, her first drive that she did a couple years ago brought in about 7,000 diapers. And every year she spent all summer giving back and gathering and donating. Wow. So it just says Sloan. I don't have a last name. It's probably good because she's 12.
1: Yeah, yeah, yeah.
0: But Sloan in Arizona, shout out to you. That's from ABC 15. That's what it's all about.
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Hey, it's Bobby Bones. Coming up in the Country Minute, Riley Green's about to make his debut as a coach on The Voice. We'll talk about that. And Miranda Lambert talks about her love for a certain big city next on The Bobby Bones Show.

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1: That butt sniffer just continued to stay in the news. The California butt sniffer has been arrested 40 times.
2: 40 times?
1: How does he keep getting out? Now, it's a lot to put him in jail and have to pay for the butt sniffer to be in jail. But isn't there like an island you can put him on or something?
2: Where you can just sniff away on that island.
1: But there's no other butts.
3: Yeah, there's no butts, so what would he do?
2: I don't know.
1: He's been arrested more than 40 times. He's headed back to the streets after receiving just 170 days in jail for his latest parole violation. Despite a history of targeting women and cycling through custody. 39-year-old Khalees Crowder was arrested after police got a report that a guy was acting suspiciously and was getting too close to people and was smelling them at multiple businesses. See, I feel bad for this guy. Can I explain why?
2: Yes, please.
1: I don't have a desire to do anything like smell a butt. It sucks if you're born and all of a sudden you're just like, the only thing that I want is to go sniff a butt. 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
3: Something.
1: I don't know if it's environment or genetic or.
5: 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The Bobby Bones. 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

0: Bobby asked Dan and Shay how they handle an encore at their shows.
1: The encore is a tough thing. It's a little goofy to go off stage. It's like a little bit you're boosting yourself on too much of a pedestal, but it's just part of the gig. You kind of have to do it. It adds a little bit of drama to the show. We go off stage. The key is to finish the first part of the set with a song that nobody likes. Clearly, they're not going to end with that. I'm not going to say, you know.
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Hey, it's Zuko. The Luke Bryan Farm Tour hits the Miller Family Farm tomorrow night in Millersport, and we've got tickets every single hour tomorrow morning. Your first shot just after 6 on 92.3 WCOL.

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2: Tell me something good.
3: Since having a baby, and I've talked about this a bunch, the thing that I have learned is that diapers are constant and diapers are very expensive, and I can understand how it would be really hard to afford diapers because they're so constant and expensive because of how constant they have to be. And so this girl's 12 years old, and she spent all summer collecting. She got 30,000 diapers for families in need. She packed a U-Haul with it and drove it over to this nonprofit that helps families get diapers and formula, et cetera. But she spent all summer and raised 30,000 diapers.
4: And that's cool.
5: Love that.
3: I don't think she could drive the U-Haul, but she packed the U-Haul.
4: Somebody else drove it over.
3: Yeah, her first drive that she did a couple years ago brought in about 7,000 diapers. And every year she spent all summer giving back and gathering and donating. Wow. So it just says Sloan. I don't have a last name. It's probably good because she's 12.
4: Yeah.
3: But Sloan in Arizona, shout out to you. That's from ABC 15. That's what it's all about.
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I got a feeling the Megan Maroney American Girl doll is going to be one of the hot toys this year. 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

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You and a friend are going off to the Greek Theater in L.A. October 14th to see Ella Langley live. 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We've got four each day. We'll give you the first one at 9:20 tomorrow morning on WCOL.

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Thomas Rhett and Jordan Davis on the 11 o'clock news, 92.3 WCOL. I'm JT. I love the old school sound from Mac Geiger. This is String Bite.

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6: Hey, it's Friday, everybody. Welcome to show number 1715. It's After Midnight. I'm your host, Granger Smith. I've got so much planned for you this show, all the way to the sun comes up. But it begins right here at hour number one, where I've got some good news headed your way. Hang tight for this. I've got some Nashville news. Ann Hudson bringing in stories about your favorite stars in Nashville. And I've got a whole bunch of good country music to play for you. It all begins right here. It's After Midnight, y'all.

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Now, I know it's Friday, and that's already really good news, but how about a good news story to go on top of that? Hang on for two songs, and I'll share some with you.

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92.3 WCOL, Columbus's number one for new country. Okay, I got a topic I want to discuss next hour. I want to hear from you on this. What is it in your life that concerns you? Take that however you will and call me. We'll talk about this next hour. 866-607-8383.

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1: Yeah, my name's Bob. I'm in Denison, Ohio, and I listen to you every night.
0: Hey, Bob. I sure appreciate you, brother. Thank you so much for letting me know.

0: 92.3 WCOL, Columbus's number one for new country. Ann is about to join us with another round of Nashville news. Ann, what do you got coming up?
1: Oh, Granger, you know I love me a singing superstar when they stop by. And, well, Luke Bryan promoting his new album out today called Signs. So we'll ask him all about it next in your Nashville news.

0: Nashville's Music Row. It's Ann Hudson.
1: Yes, Luke Bryan with us today. Brand new album out called Signs. What's it all about?
2: It's all about everything, really. It's going to cure world hunger. It's going to end the U.S.-Iran Strait of Hormuz standoff. It's going to make glaciers freeze over again. It's going to do everything that we need in life. It's going to make some liver enzymes maybe go up a little bit.
1: I got that vibe already this morning, like skimming through the whole album. I was like, yep, time to start drinking, cracking open a beer. Very thematic throughout the album, to be expected. We love our Luke Bryan beer anthems. I'm just curious, like, how did you have fun before you got famous versus like how you have fun now? Like, what is the difference?
2: I don't look at credit card statements anymore. Really, I just go after it. Just like max them out. We'll figure it out later.
1: Yeah. I love it.
2: Early in my career, I was putting everything on their credit card. Now everything's on my credit card, which I love. But when I look back in what it takes, like every step of the way, I was having the time of my life. I mean, when I was in a 15-passenger van playing college bars for people that didn't even know my music, I was like engaged, freaking out, loving it. Now when I'm on stage and I see sold out show, I'm like, I'm really grateful and I'm really humbled and I'm really honored and I'm really like, bonus years.
1: Totally, Luke. I get that. New album, Signs, out now.
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3: Welcome to Friday. It's After Midnight, y'all. It's finally here. The weekend right around the corner. I'm your host, Granger Smith. I've got this question. What is it in your life that concerns you? You can answer that however you would like. 866-607-8383. I'll put you on the air. Plus, Earl Dibbles Jr. will be here to give us another week of Dip 'em and Pick 'em. That's on the way.
5: 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So

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1: Here we go, week three. Hey, I'm not even sure if I got them right last week except for one. Shoot. Let's do better this week. Up first, we got a couple of Big 12 teams battling it out in primetime. Texas Tech Red Raiders invited them Houston Cougars. Come out there to their oil fields and check it out for a game. Ain't nothing out that way except for some oil rigs and some football. Well, maybe a few tortillas and a whole bunch of money out there. Shoot. Winners, probably Red Raiders. Up next, Florida State Seminoles is heading down there to Roll Tide with Alabama. It looked like Bama was going to be in trouble last week until they pulled out another one out of their Bear Bryant hat. Them Seminole winds, they ain't blowing like they used to. Shoot. Winners, Roll Tide. Last one. And this one could get ugly, I think. LSU Tigers is heading down there to visit them Ole Misses. Shoot, that old thing with Lane Kiffin's like going to see your old girlfriend and she's got a new boyfriend and you got to sit with them for 3 hours in your house. I bet that ABC is going to bleep out all them folks saying, God bless your heart, when they find out what it really means. Shoot, this will be a good one. And if Lane gets his way, he'll have some old NFL players in the game to help him out. I'm going to say winners, LSU's.
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7: 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I'm Granger Smith, your host. We're going to talk about some things that went down on this day in history coming up, plus some Nashville news with Ann Hudson, stories about those country stars out there in Nashville and what they're up to. 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Keep the station right here.

92.3 WCOL. One great slugger played his 2,000th game on this day. Do you know who that was? Hang on, I'll tell you. Plus some other things that went down on this day in history coming up in two songs.

92.3 WCOL, Columbus's number one for new country. I brought this up last hour. What is it in your life that concerns you? 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
1: Hey, Granger. John from Grove City. 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You give me too much shifts. Appreciate you.
0: Hey, John. I appreciate you, brother. Thanks for calling.

0: 92.3 WCOL, Columbus's number one for new country. We've got someone who stays connected to Nashville just for you. Her name is Ann Hudson. Ann, what do you got coming up in Nashville news?
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1: We know the night shift isn't easy. That's why we're bringing the music and the meaning. Granger's with you all night with songs, stories, and conversations that keep it real. Thanks for being a part of the After Midnight family.

0: Here's what's new in Nashville. Here's Ann Hudson.
1: Drew Baldridge in the studio. I love this because we got a big album situation happening here.
2: We do, Ann. So big. So exciting.
1: Farm Faith Family. Why? Pillars, I'm assuming.
2: That's right. Pillars. Yeah. Just words that built me. You know, I grew up on a farm, middle of nowhere, moved to Nashville at 19 on a dream, and grew up singing in church, and faith, you know, has always been a big part of my life. And family also. I mean, I have a 5-month-old and a 3-year-old. So right now I am in the middle of family, a beautiful wife. And these are all words that built who I am. And I think when I sit down to start writing this album, I wanted people to know more about me than just she's somebody's daughter or tough people. And I wanted to get to know what I stood for. If people go buy the vinyl, it's literally 3 discs. It's Farm, Faith, Family. So it's kind of broken down into thirds, this whole album is, and it means a lot. This is my first major label release. I've been an independent artist, putting out songs alone, started my own label. 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
7: Hey, it's finally Friday for all of us third shifters. 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Granger Smith here, your host of After Midnight. A whole bunch of good country music to play for you this hour. And I've got this question, this topic. What is something that eases your mind? Something that eases your mind. 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Encourage us. 866-607-8383. I'll put you on the air. Plus, Earl Dibbles Jr. will be here to give us another week of Dip 'em and Pick 'em. That's on the way.
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1: Yeah, it's Brad Hilder from Overland, Missouri. I was just calling in to say hi.
0: Brad, I appreciate you, brother. Thanks so much for calling.

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1: Here we go, week three. Hey, I'm not even sure if I got them right last week except for one. Shoot. Let's do better this week. Up first, we got a couple of Big 12 teams battling it out in primetime. Texas Tech Red Raiders invited them Houston Cougars. Come out there to their oil fields and check it out for a game. Ain't nothing out that way except for some oil rigs and some football. Well, maybe a few tortillas and a whole bunch of money out there. Shoot. Winners, probably Red Raiders. Up next, Florida State Seminoles is heading down there to Roll Tide with Alabama. It looked like Bama was going to be in trouble last week until they pulled out another one out of their Bear Bryant hat. Them Seminole winds, they ain't blowing like they used to. Shoot. Winners, Roll Tide. Last one. And this one could get ugly, I think. LSU Tigers is heading down there to visit them Ole Misses. Shoot, that old thing with Lane Kiffin's like going to see your old girlfriend and she's got a new boyfriend and you got to sit with them for 3 hours in your house. I bet that ABC is going to bleep out all them folks saying, God bless your heart, when they find out what it really means. Shoot, this will be a good one. And if Lane gets his way, he'll have some old NFL players in the game to help him out. I'm going to say winners, LSU's.
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9: Finally Friday, early risers. What's up? Welcome to After Midnight with me, your host, Granger Smith. So grateful you guys have made this America's favorite radio program. And I've got some good news besides that that I want to read for you, hopefully put a smile on your face early on a Friday. And then Nashville news, Ann Hudson's going to have you covered on that. Stories about your favorite stars in Nashville and what they're up to. All of this coming up soon this hour. 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

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Now, I know it's Friday, and that's already really good news, but how about a good news story to go on top of that? Hang on for two songs, and I'll share some with you.

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1: 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And Granger is bringing the soundtrack to your overnight. 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
1: Some say we're old-fashioned. We like to say we were raised right. 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
1: 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Thank you.
0: Thank you, Colby. I appreciate you calling, brother.

0: 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Ann is about to join us with another round of Nashville news. Ann, what do you got coming up?
1: Oh, Granger, you know I love me a singing superstar when they stop by. And, well, Luke Bryan promoting his new album out today called Signs. So we'll ask him all about it next in your Nashville news.

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0: It's time for Hot Topics. The stories you want to know.
1: And it's all powered by the Original Mattress Factory. Well, we were talking the other day, like, how many people watch the Emmys? Did anybody care? Because it was up against football.
2: Right.
1: Well, according to NBC, they say it drew 6.7 million viewers, which was down 10% from last year. And that was the show's third weakest audience on record.
2: See, and when you say that 6.7, it sounds like a lot of people, but when you say the stats like that, it's like, ugh.
1: Yeah, for sure.
2: Okay, Zuko, how much is too much for a loaf of bread? What's the most you think you'd pay?
1: If it's really good bread, I don't really have a price because I love bread when it's good.
2: But
1: I don't even know what a loaf of bread costs. I don't even pay attention to that anymore.
2: I don't know. I think it's like $4 or $5.
1: That sounds about right.
2: But there's a bakery in New York City, and they're selling a loaf of bread for $60.
1: It better melt in your mouth.
2: Now, to be unbiased, it is 3.5 pounds, handmade organic rye flour imported from Austria. They use a sourdough starter that's been in the owner's family for more than 50 years. But the whole process takes more than a day. And the owner says between the ingredients, labor, doing business in New York, that is what it costs.
1: Wow.
2: Is there any bread you're willing to pay for $60?
1: I think I would pay it just to see how if it's worth it. Well, you know what I mean? Yeah. It's got to be really good.
2: Then we'll expense
1: bucks.
2: It in the name of work.
1: Well, if you want to buy that bread, maybe you want to do this. Mountain Dew is offering $1 million Bigfoot bounty.
3: Oh.
1: You have to submit at least 4 of 7 types of evidence that Bigfoot exists.
2: Okay.
1: Including 37 to 38.5-inch footprint. A documented 13-inch handprint, a photo, some sort of audio, some thermal imaging, environmental remnants, or a hair sample with unknown DNA markers.
2: Okay.
1: Evidence will be judged using standards developed with Bigfoot expert Bryce Johnson. So
2: it's time to go hunting.
1: If you can prove, and Ohio has a lot of sightings of Bigfoot.
2: Oh,
1: if,
2: is he here? Where? I don't even know where he lives.
1: He's everywhere.
3: He's everywhere.
1: But I've heard he's in Plain City. I've heard he's in London. I've heard him. He's all over the place.
2: Well, we're going to find him.
3: Yeah.
2: There is a National Toy Hall of Fame, and they've just announced 12 finalists for the class of 2026. Tickle Me Elmo is up again. Care Bears, Bop It, Polly Pocket, Pokemon Toys, Mousetrap, Sorry, Yahtzee, and Monster High Dolls. And somehow a playground slide is on the list. There will only be 3 that get inducted, and we get to say public voting is open now through September 23rd, so not very long, and the winners will be announced in November. Forget the list, Zuko. Your one toy would you put in the Hall of Fame?
1: The one toy I would put in the Hall of Fame. Man, you're going to say I'm a nerd, but it has to be something Star Wars. Millennium Falcon. I would put that in the Hall of Fame.
2: Okay.
1: If you look up the original Millennium Falcon from Star Wars, what is it worth? The toy? It's worth a lot. The problem is I don't have all the pieces. Like, it's missing.
2: And it's probably out of the box.
1: It's out of the box. Yeah, if you keep it in a box. See, my brother, when we used to open up our toys on Christmas morning, he would always open our toys and play with them and never open his own. So he still has a lot of
2: smart.
1: His. He still has a lot of his toys in the original packaging. He's probably sitting on a gold mine. And he knew all along, like, this is what I'm going to do. I'm going to play with my brother's toys. I'm going to keep mine in the original packaging. And 50 years down the road, I'm going to be a quadrillionaire.
2: There you go.
1: Well, Merriam-Webster has added 1,400 new words.
2: Whoa.
1: Most of them, I don't even know what half of them mean. Like vibe coding. I don't even know what that is.
2: I think the kids say that.
1: Mandela effect.
2: Oh, I know what that is.
1: What is Mandela effect?
2: It's when you think something's been real all along, but it isn't. So like, I don't have an example off the top of my head, but it's very common.
1: Like, you think Bigfoot exists, but he really doesn't.
2: Thought like Pokemon was orange this whole time, but he was yellow.
1: Oh, okay.
2: You have to like look it up. Yeah.
1: Looks maxine is another one. Promposal.
2: I know what that is.
1: Yeah. Yacht rock. Cupping season.
2: I know what that is.
1: Sunday scaries. I think we know what that is. Trash panda. These are just some of the words that have been added to the Merriam-Webster dictionary.
2: Oh, they're getting hip. Saying yes to being a bridesmaid now needs to come with a financial disclosure form. Wedding experts are saying being a bridesmaid can cost you around up to $3,000, maybe even more, with the dress, altercations, hair, makeup, travel, hotel, bridal shower, and the 3 to 4 destinational, you know, like a bachelorette party.
1: Oh, yeah.
2: It's expensive. One wedding planner says the cost has basically tripled since she has started her business, and experts are actually recommending that you come to some sort of agreement with the bride and ask what the budget is, if there's room to wiggle, because it's an investment.
1: I think when you meet a new friend, you say, hey, if you get married, I'm okay if you don't invite me or make me part of your party.
2: Yeah, put it out there now.
1: Because I don't have the money to be a bridesmaid. But I still love you.
2: Yeah.
1: But I'll still see you at Christmas time for one gift.
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0: We started a new feature today. We call it Talk Back Therapy,
1: where we read
0: a dilemma. And by the way, if you have a dilemma and you'd like us to put it in Talk Back Therapy, you can email me, Zuko@WCUAL.com. And so we got this email last night. It says, Zuko, I got home from work early the other night, and I walked in on my husband going through my nightstand. I had a long day and was agitated, and I snapped at him. This led to a huge fight between us. I told him that nightstands are off limits and that he has to ask for permission if he wants to go through mine. He disagreed. Then he suggested that I might be hiding something. Things are still cold between us. What is your opinion on nightstands? I think it's a personal and private space. He does not. Should spouses have to ask the other for permission before going into the other's nightstand? Now, I don't care if my wife goes to my nightstand. So my opinion is I don't have anything to hide. Yeah. I feel like there are some things, like if my wife had a diary, I wouldn't just read my wife's diary without asking her first.
1: Yeah,
0: that's a boundary thing.
1: Mm-hmm. Yeah.
0: But the nightstand, like, what's in there?
1: Right.
0: That was my first question.
1: We share the bedroom. We share the furniture. We share everything. Clark can go through my nightstand, my drawers, my phone, whatever. Yeah. I'm not hiding nothing.
0: I mean, the only way, and look, I don't know anything about this woman's relationship, so I don't want to judge or anything like that, but I'm just saying, like, what is it that's got you so agitated about him going through your nightstand? What is in there?
1: Right, you
0: should have told us, this is what I had in there. You know, like, give us some details, because we didn't have that. We got some talkbacks coming in. People have their opinion.
2: Good morning, Zuko. So I feel like if you feel that strongly about not sharing what's in your nightstand, that should be an agreement that you agreed upon, like, beforehand. Like, you can't get mad if you hadn't discussed that. But also, I feel like you're hiding something, because that's just weird.
0: Yeah, when you sit down and you're talking about getting married, like, all right, we need to discuss nightstands.
1: Yeah.
0: All right. So what's off limits? Number
1: one. Instead of a
0: prenup. Yeah, instead of a prenup.
1: You have nightstands.
0: Yeah, this is my nightstand is off limits to you.
3: That's funny.
0: Like, you should have those kind of conversations. And then we got this talk back a few moments later.
4: The nightstand thing. No, it shouldn't be a problem for him going through there. Not in my opinion. My wife goes through my stuff. I don't care. She goes through my phone, my car, my truck. It don't matter to me. I ain't got nothing to hide. She knows that. I go through her stuff, her phone. I pick her phone every time I want, use it. Go do anyone. I just don't do it because I trust her. If she's upset about that, she's got some personal things in there she don't want him to find out about.
1: Yeah. I agree. Seriously. I agree.
0: That's kind of the way I feel too, but I don't know for sure, so I don't want to judge.
1: Right,
0: if you have a thought, hit up the TalkBack feature on the iHeartRadio app.
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0: Chris Jansen and Fix a Drink on 92.3 WCOL. Well, it's Friday morning. We should all be fixing a drink, I think, maybe.
1: Oh, heck yeah.
0: I think Dana's in the mood to drink.
1: Came in
0: all bloodied up. We'll tell you.
1: We need to talk.
0: The talk back therapy today is going to be for Dana.
1: Yeah. Well,
0: all right. Here's your early morning mind meter trivia question. Now, according to a recent YouGov survey of Americans, they say this movie had the highest percentage of people that said they've seen it. So what movie, and you think of all the movies from over the years, there is one movie that has been the most seen movie in America.
1: I have an idea.
0: You do have an idea?
1: Yeah.
0: I will tell you it's not Star Wars.
1: That was your idea.
0: A lot of folks are going to go Star Wars. It's not Star Wars. So if you got a thought, call us 614-821-WCOL or 800-899-WCOL. 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

0: Coentel and High Road on 92.3 WCOL. I must have been tired yesterday because I'm looking at this computer. Every tab that I opened yesterday is still open. Oh. Normally, I close everything out before I leave. I left myself logged into our system. I left all my tabs from the show yesterday.
1: You were just preparing for today.
0: I guess. I don't know, man. I was like, what the heck, man? That just means people are probably going through my emails.
1: Yeah.
0: No, I didn't have my email open, but still, it's kind of a weird thing. I normally don't forget stuff like that.
1: You were tired.
0: All right, the early morning My Minute Trivia question. According to a recent YouGov survey, this movie had the highest percentage of people saying they had seen it. So, in your opinion, what is the most watched movie in America, or movie that people said they have seen? We'll start with line three. Hi, WCOL. Who's this?
2: Greg.
0: What do you think the answer is for the Mindbender?
2: Dumb and Dumber.
1: That's a good one.
0: I love that movie, but no.
1: That's funny.
0: It's not Dumb and Dumber. All right. Thanks, Greg. Appreciate you listening. Hi, WCOL. You guess for the Mindbender?
2: Yep. Star Wars?
0: Nope. I already said it's not Star Wars, because that would have been my guess.
1: Yeah, me too.
0: That would have 100% been my guess for sure. All right. Think about it. Call us back. Hi, WCOL. You guess for the Mindbender?
2: Titanic?
0: Titanic's another good one.
1: That was my guess.
0: That was your guess?
1: Yes, Titanic.
0: That is too long to be everyone's favorite.
1: It is long.
0: I mean, that's a super long movie.
1: Remember when it was a VHS? It was two. It was so long.
0: It was. You're right. It was two.
1: That's crazy.
0: It was two. Hi, WCOL. Have you guessed for the Mindbender?
2: Is it The Notebook?
1: Oh.
0: The Notebook?
1: So good.
0: That's another good guess.
1: It isn't over. It still isn't over.
0: These are all really good guesses.
3: So emotional.
0: Hi, WCOL. Have you guessed for the Mindbender?
2: I'd say Lord of the Rings.
0: Nope, it's not Lord of the Rings. That's another really
1: also
0: long
1: good.
0: Movie.
1: Yeah,
0: another long movie. Hi, WCOL. Have you guessed for the Mindbender?
4: I do. Is it the Titanic?
0: Nope. It's not Titanic. It's not Titanic. Take a couple more guesses, and then we'll check the weather, and then we'll come back. Hi, WCOL. Have you guessed for the Mindbender?
2: Yeah, Goonies.
0: Nope. These are all like my stack, man. I love all these movies. Hi, WCOL. Have you guessed for the Mindbender?
4: Yes. Is it Gone with the Wind?
0: Nope. All right. Here's your clue. Stupid is the stupid does.
1: Oh.
0: Hi, WCOL. Do you have a guess for the Mindbender?
4: Wizard of Oz.
0: Nope.
1: Oh, that's a good one.
3: I love Wizard of Oz.
0: Hi, WCOL. What's your guess for the Mindbender?
2: Field of Dreams.
0: Nope, it's not Field of Dreams. Another good one. One more guess, and we're doing weather. Hi, WCOL. Have you guessed for the Mindbender?
2: Avatar.
0: Hello?
2: Avatar.
3: What did you say? Avatar.
0: Nope, it's not Avatar. All right. We'll come back to it here in just a second. Stupid is, stupid does. That's your clue. Phil Kelly joins us on your Friday morning. Good morning, Phil. You know what it is, don't you?
5: I thought it was Wizard of Oz for sure.
0: No.
5: Because it was on every single year, and you would watch it like clockwork, you know, on TV. But now, I don't know.
0: Here's your clue.
5: I'm as confused as everybody else.
0: Mama always told me life was like a box of chocolates.
1: I know it now.
5: That's a good one. Boy. All right, we had some loud storms move through central Ohio overnight, still moving through southeastern Ohio, but we're pretty much done with the rain now. It's going to be noticeably cooler and less humid by the afternoon, highs into the upper 70s. Tonight, perfect night for high school football, 60 for your overnight low. I think we start the weekend okay. Bright sunshine on Saturday, clouds start to move in. Does look like rain, even some storms going to move in late in the afternoon into the early evening, really between about 4 and 6 p.m., so should be okay for the Ohio State game. 81 on Saturday, more rain likely on Sunday with a high of 82. I'm ABC6 First Warning Meteorologist Phil Kelly on 92.3 WCOL.
0: All right, thanks, Phil. Let's go back to the Mindbender. What is the most watched movie in America according to a recent YouGov survey? Hi, WCOL. Who's this?
6: My name's Chris. How are you?
0: Chris, what do you think the answer is? I'm doing great. Thanks for asking.
6: I'm going to go with your clue. Forrest Gump.
0: Yeah, Forrest Gump. I mean, that's a movie that you don't turn off when it's on.
1: No,
0: it's just such
1: it's a
0: great...
1: It is
0: a classic, for sure. Well, hey, we've got for you two tickets to see The Hangover at Marcus Theaters. That's in Pickerington on the 26th at 8 o'clock. And it's part of the Ohio Goes to the Movies programming that provides more than 250 free movie events in all 88 counties here in Ohio through October as part of Ohio's official commemoration of America 250. So enjoy The Hangover, man. And thanks for listening. We appreciate it.
6: Hey, not a problem. You guys have a great day.
0: You too. Hang on.
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0: 51 on your Friday morning. Zuko, Dana, and Alyssa hanging out. 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
0: Welcome to your Friday, September 18th, the 261st day of the year. It is National Cheeseburger Day.
1: Heck yeah.
0: What is your go-to cheeseburger? Where do you get it from?
1: Oh, you're going to judge me. Gas station cheeseburger, baby.
3: I knew it. So you got to go to Sheets.
1: Something about a gas station cheeseburger just hits.
0: Something about a gas station cheeseburger. Oh, yeah. What about you, Alyssa?
3: Wendy's. I love their cheeseburgers.
0: I'm with you.
3: They're so good.
0: Dave's Double.
3: Yep.
1: Really?
0: That's Dave's Double with everything but hold the onion.
1: I got to try that. I always get a chicken sandwich at Wendy's. I got to try a cheeseburger.
0: Oh, yeah. Their cheeseburgers are so good.
3: They're the best.
0: And, of course, like Thurman's Burgers have burnt down. And I think they're rebuilding here in Columbus.
1: Tragic.
0: That's a good one, the Thurman Burger. But I like my smash burger that I make. I'm pretty good at making burgers.
1: It does sound good.
0: I got that flat top, that Halo flat top from Billiards Plus, and I've been doing a lot of smash burgers over the summer, and man, this is so good.
1: I do love a homemade cheeseburger, too.
0: That's the one thing that I feel like you can make good at home, too.
1: Yes.
0: There's a lot of stuff you're like, I can only get this that's really good at a restaurant. You know what I mean?
3: Right.
0: There's like that food that's only good at a restaurant, and then there's food that like this can also be good at home.
1: Right.
3: Yeah.
1: Agree.
0: Cheeseburger's one of them. It's also National First Love Day. No one forgets their first love. If you don't know, then you haven't found that first love yet. It's National Respect Day. Get some respect. It's International Equal Pay Day.
33: I got it.
0: Yeah, that's still an issue. That's still an issue. It's an issue in this business. Big time. It's National Red Velvet Cake Day.
1: Yum.
0: And it's Rice Krispie Treats Day.
1: Love that.
0: My wife, for some reason, I can't get her to buy like some of my snacks, like Little Debbie snack cakes or oatmeal cream pies.
3: Those are good.
0: She'll buy Rice Krispie Treats.
3: Well, are they healthier?
0: Are they healthier, I guess?
3: I feel like they are.
0: We have them in bulk, so literally about every day I eat maybe one or two little tiny Rice Krispie treats.
1: They probably are healthier, more full of air, less calories.
0: Yeah, I've got a sweet tooth that I have to satisfy every day.
3: I get it.
0: And I either do it with a piece of candy or a Rice Krispie treat
3: or whatever.
0: That Oreo I can't do because...
1: You can't stop.
0: I can't stop.
3: That's true.
0: I don't have the willpower to stop eating Oreos, so I won't even eat them. I am that strong. I can do that. Notables on this date in history. On this date in 1927, CBS went on the air. On this date in 1947, the U.S. Air Force was established. On this date in 1970, Jimi Hendrix died of a drug overdose. Wow. Arguably one of the greatest guitar players in the history of music.
1: Yep.
0: He was only 27 years
1: old. Dang, I didn't know he was that young.
0: Yeah, he was that young, and he made that kind of impact at such a young age. On this date in 1985, Dave Letterman, Late Night with David Letterman, they presented their first top 10 list. It was things that almost rhyme with peas. I wish I had some audio from that. I'll have to dig some of that out. We got some birthdays today. Oh, I think I'm out of order. No, I forgot somebody. Daggone it. I don't know what I did with it. Alex Warren. What did I do with that song?
1: Oh, Alex Warren.
3: He sings Ordinary.
0: Yeah. Oh, hold on. I'll get it.
3: Ordinary.
1: Oh, yes. I know that.
0: Keep going. Ordinary.
3: Ordinary.
0: Oh, I know that. Is that
1: da, da, da, da.
3: It's like a newer song.
1: Yeah.
0: Is that the song that Luke Combs does a version of?
1: Yes. Because he joined Luke Combs.
3: Oh, he did. You're right.
0: Yeah, I think you're right.

0: sorry. That girl, Tate McRae.
1: This is Tate McRae. Her birthday's today too.
2: Tate McRae.
1: Why? Maybe it's not her birthday.
0: We made that up.
1: I am losing my mind.
2: She was a dancer.
1: Okay. I swear to you, I saw Tate McRae somewhere. It was her birthday. Maybe it's not. All right, forget Tate McRae. Maddie and Tate. Tay Dye is 31 today. I probably saw Tay and thought Tate McRae.
0: You just like Tate McRae.
1: It is a Friday. I'm tired. I'm always tired on Fridays.
0: Makes good content.
1: But I like playing music for folks when it's birthdays. I'm just messing it up. I apologize.
2: Oh, I like it too.
1: But yeah, Tay Dye is 31 today. Gosh, I wish they were still together.
0: Me too. I bet you they'll pull an FGL. They'll get back together.
1: Yeah, I think they're... I mean, you know, one of them's having babies
0: and
1: stuff.
0: They're going through the mom phase.
1: They're going through the mom phase, so maybe they're just taking a little break.
0: I think so.
1: All right, I'm pretty sure that Lucas Graham has a birthday today. Once I was 11 years old, my daddy told me... Lucas Graham is 38 today. Jason Sudeikis is 51 today.
0: Love him.
1: I do too. James Marsden. I don't know who James Marsden is, but he's 53 today.
0: Oh, he does. He's done Nicholas Sparks movies.
1: Oh.
0: He does.
1: So he's one of those Hairspray. you would know his face.
0: You would know his face.
1: You would know his face.
0: Oh, he did the Netflix jury show where everyone was. He was the actor in the jury. It was like real. You would know it. You would
1: know
0: his face.
1: Okay, I'll look it up.
0: I love it.
1: I'll look it up. Jada Pinkett is 55 today. Lance Armstrong, who won like 7 Tour de France titles, and then they realized he was drugged the whole time. Such a wonderful story that is. He's 55 today. Ricky Bell of Belle Biv DeBoe has a birthday today. Girl, I must So that had like Ricky Bell, Bobby Brown. What was that? I can't think of the other one. DeBoe, whoever DeBoe is.
3: Don't ask me.
1: But yeah, Ricky Bell is 59 today. And legendary coach Rick Pitino is 74 today. All right, well, how was your Thursday, Dana? You came in with a black eye. What's going on?
0: My toddler, Cooper, she's 3.5, going through... She's a real life
1: the
0: sour
1: terrible
0: patch.
1: Terrible threes?
0: Yes, terrible threes. She's a real life sour patch kid. She is sour, then she's as sweet as can be, but bedtime is getting difficult and she hits when she's upset. She hit me square in the face yesterday and gave me a bloody nose.
1: Oh man, just out of anger? What'd you do to her?
0: Protesting bedtime, you know?
1: This was a bedtime protest?
0: And she just got me good. And but she felt really bad when she saw the blood. Aww. She freaked out and said, "Mommy, I'm so sorry. Are you okay? I feel so bad." So I think that might have been the last time she hits me. I think it really traumatized her, but last time.
1: I guess when in doubt, if you traumatize them, they won't do it again.
2: Exactly.
1: Jeez.
2: How was Carfonia's?
0: Oh my gosh, you guys. I love those stuffed peppers. We got two orders.
1: Fill us in.
2: Yeah.
1: You had the stuffed peppers.
0: Good.
1: What else did you have?
0: We did a family date night. I had an old fashioned, which was delightful. We got the bruschetta, and my husband gets the veal, which I refuse to eat. I just feel bad. I have to protest veal. I won't do it. I feel bad for those little cows, you know?
2: Aww,
0: so
2: the baby cows.
0: It was good. It was everything I dreamed of.
2: Oh, it sounds so good.
0: What'd you do, Alyssa?
2: Well, my poor dog is still so sick, and she's on antibiotics for a bacterial infection. Throwing up.
0: Ugh.
2: It's been like 3 weeks, so we're pretty concerned. But after that, I had work, and it was kind of dead last night, so it was a little disappointing, but it was okay. Yeah. And yeah, that was pretty much it. I have a busy day today, so I just was preparing for
0: that. She came
2: and
0: dressed up. Alyssa's in a dress.
1: I know. I thought, like, what's going on? You got a date today?
2: No, I have a church event with my grandma.
1: Well, last time you dressed up, you were just hanging out with family. I'm like, all right, that's kind of weird. Dressing up for family.
2: No date. No,
1: I never dress up for family.
0: Yeah, I dress down for family.
1: I dress down for family,
0: so
1: too.
0: So what's it is?
2: No, I have a church event with my grandma. And actually, you guys will laugh at this, but today is my parents' anniversary. So I'm, like, the reason they're still together. So they're having a dinner tonight.
0: What?
2: They're having me come too.
1: Wait,
2: so
1: you're the reason they're still together?
2: I am. I mean, I've been through all of it, so I should get credit. I'm the mediator. Like, I've been through it.
0: She's
2: all.
0: She's the glue.
1: Wait,
0: that keeps
1: I
0: them
1: thought
0: together.
1: Your dad was out of town.
2: He is, but he's coming back today.
1: Oh, he's coming back today.
2: So we're going to dinner for their anniversary.
1: Oh my goodness,
0: that's funny.
1: That is hilarious.
2: I don't know if that's normal. I mean, they're happy, but I have
1: they're
2: helped
1: happy,
2: them.
1: Happy, but they're only together because of me.
2: Yeah, I've helped them be happy, so I
0: love
2: take credit.
0: It. I love it.
2: What about you?
1: Went to soccer last night. Lathan had soccer practice, and then we watched the girls play. And the girls are a great.

0: team, but boy, they got smoked last night by Hoyer Darby. It was 10-2.
1: What?
0: Oh, yeah. Gosh. It was, I mean, Hilliard Darby is really good.
2: Is there a point where you can just be like, forfeit?
0: You know what? I had that thought. I'm like, is there like a run rule in soccer? I don't know if there is. And maybe when you get to the playoffs or something, I'm not sure. But there's just, we just couldn't do anything against this team. We were trying. I mean, they're just fast. They were really good at passing and really good at keeping the ball. I know. It was like, wow. You know,
2: yeah,
0: because I know our team's good. Our girls team is good. Our girls team's only lost, I think, one or two, maybe.
1: Oh, dang.
0: Yeah, our girls are 7-2.
2: That's good. Wow.
0: But they lost 10-2 last night to a really good Hilliard Darby team. So if you have a young lady that's on the Hilliard Darby team, you got a good team.
2: Good job.
0: But they're playing a tough schedule too, because I saw Hilliard Darby. They're like 5-5-1.
2: Oh.
0: So like wow, just a level of competition in this city.
1: Yeah.
2: Fierce.
0: Crazy. Fierce. Hey, I'm super excited because we got news. Well, I'm not excited about the news. but I am excited that right after the news, we have the iHeart Country world premiere of a brand new song from Luke Squared. Luke Bryan and Luke Combs.
2: Luke Squared, I like it.
0: And it's a free ticket Friday for Luke Bryan. We'll give you a chance to win tickets for the Luke Bryan Farm Tour right after we play that song here in about 60 seconds.
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5: President Trump says he's approaching a major crossroads in the Iran war. Chris Caraggio has more.
6: He spoke to Axios ahead of a planned meeting next week with leaders from six Gulf countries on the sidelines of the UN General Assembly in New York. Trump said he's deciding whether to restart attacks or bring the conflict to a close. Trump said he wants to use the upcoming meeting to hear directly from regional allies. I'm Chris Caraggio.
5: A medical issue has delayed the first court appearance for the woman accused of causing a deadly Los Angeles Metro bus crash that was later followed by a fatal news helicopter crash. Authorities say Bailey Lynn Rios was driving the wrong way and ran a red light before crashing into the Metro bus, killing two people. Rios is jailed on more than $4 million bail on suspicion of murder. And OpenAI is reporting six new cases of AI models displaying unexpected or concerning behavior as pressure grows on technology companies to be more transparent about AI development. I'm Mark Mayfield.
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1: I liked it.
0: It's a little, it's a, what do they call it? An earworm?
1: A bop?
0: An ear? A banger?
1: A banger. Yeah, a banger. I like that.
0: That's really good. I wonder if we'll hear that tonight at Luke Bryan Farm Tour.
1: Maybe.
0: I mean, that would mean Luke Combs has got to show up.
1: In his helicopter.
0: That would be really cool if that happened.
2: That would.
0: All right, so it's a free ticket Friday if you want to go see Luke Bryan tonight in Millersport at the Miller Family Farm, Luke Bryan Farm Tour in town tonight. Those semis are probably rolling in town right now as we speak, or maybe they're already here. Caller 12 will hook you up. 614-821-WCOL or 800-899-WCOL.

0: This is the New Music Edition of News from Nashville, where we give you some songs you can get your ears on for the first time today. And ladies,
1: yes,
0: get ready to take a cold shower.
1: Oh.
0: Riley Green's new album is out today, called That's Just Me. 19 tracks on the album.
1: Nice.
0: I've only been able to catch a couple of them. One of them is with Brooks and Dunn. It's called Pave All Them Dirt Roads.

0: gender roles.
1: Isn't that good?
2: That's good. So, yeah.
1: By the way, we have an album takeover and album release party next Wednesday. So all day long, we'll be spotlighting some of the songs off that album. And then at 10 o'clock next Wednesday night, we'll have an album release party with Riley Green.
2: Fun.
1: Super excited about that. And speaking of Riley Green, another song that's on that 19-track album is called 10 Pairs of Boots.

0: I mean, that's a really good ball. That's good. He starts with 10 pairs of boots and he goes down to like 8, then 6, or whatever. You know, it's like a countdown down to 1 pair of boots. That's really good. Well, if you're a video gamer and you know Grand Theft Auto 6, is that out? I don't know if it's out yet or not.
1: I don't know if it's out, but I just remember Alyssa asking me yesterday if it was a rapper. And I said, Alyssa, are you kidding me?
2: So I'm like, who's this guy with Morgan Wallen?
1: I said, it's a video game, Alyssa. Come on.
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2: It would sound good.
1: She's so sheltered.
0: But Morgan Wallen is on the soundtrack for that album with a song that I think we're going to play because I think it's really good called Last

0: Oh,
1: musically, what could he do wrong?
0: I don't know. I'm waiting for that to happen. It hasn't happened yet. We have the iHeart Country World premiere all day long of the brand new song from Luke Bryan featuring Luke Combs called Finders Keepers.

0: That's so good.
1: I like it a lot.
0: So good. Hopefully you'll hear that tonight at the Luke Bryan Farm Tour. And my Friday find, Miranda Lambert released a song overnight called Two Things Can Be True at the Same Time. Baby.

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1: Dirk Bentley and What Was I Thinking on 92.3 WCOL. It is 6:39 on your Friday morning. Can we do a Zuko world premiere?
2: Oh, okay. Yeah. Okay.
1: Obviously, we have the Luke Bryan, Luke Combs song that we'll do here at the top of the hour and then give you a chance to win tickets for the farm tour tonight. But Morgan Wallen dropped a song that is on the Grand Theft Auto 6 soundtrack, which that game comes out November 19th.
2: Yep, for PlayStation 5 and Xbox Series.
1: And I called the record label last time, like, are you guys going to work that as a single to radio? Because I really like it. And they're like, we don't know. But this won't be the first time that I've played a song that they didn't want us to play. That they're not focused on.
2: Yeah.
1: Not one of their singles. So I think we're going to do that. So Amen. This is on the Grand Theft Auto 6 soundtrack. It's a new one from Morgan Wallen called Last Thing You Need. Check it out. Listen to what we think.

0: Jason Aldean, Don't Tell on Me on 92.3 WCOL. It is 6:55 on your Friday morning. A free ticket Friday. We have tickets for the Luke Bryan Farm Tour. We'll have another pair here inside of 10 minutes. Alyssa, who won the pair we just gave away?
1: Jeanette Phillips.
0: Jeanette Phillips, thank you so much for listening. We also have the iHeart Country World premiere of a brand new song from Mr. Luke Bryan.
1: Nice.
0: With his buddy Luke Combs. I love how these artists all just kind of hang.
1: I know.
0: Do we call it the double Luke or do we call it Luke Squared?
1: I liked Luke Squared earlier.
2: Like Luke Squared
0: so
2: too.
0: Luke and Luke, and it's called Finders Keepers, and it's an earworm for sure. We'll have that for you here inside of 10 minutes, so get ready to listen to that and win tickets.
3: Now, it's time for Hot Topics, the stories you want to know.
0: Well, apparently Walmart has

0: version. Zuko, are parents overreacting? Is it kids won't really know? What do you think?
1: It's for adults, that's one thing. Are they making it clear that it's for adults?
0: No.
1: Because I'm sure single adults think it's pretty funny and would like it.
0: Right. Yeah. Yeah.
1: Maybe they need to put it in a different aisle.
0: Yeah, that's true.
1: Well, according to USA Today, they say there's a new trend in dating. It's called Costco dating.
0: Ooh.
1: They're meeting other singles in the aisles of Costco during snack samples. And while they're waiting there at the food court, I guess the food court appears often in social media posts because customers slow down while they want their $1.50 hot dog and soda combo or a slice of pizza. And Costco likes the trend because it keeps shoppers in the store longer.
0: And it's an affordable date.
1: So you need a membership to find a date, I guess.
0: Chili's is coming for Taco Bell. First, Chili's basically declared war on fast food burgers when they announced their $10.99 deal with burgers, fries, and a drink, and unlimited chips and salsa. But now they're developing a new taco, quesadilla, usually things that you can find on Taco Bell's menu. Now, don't get too excited because it's still going to be about a year, maybe a year and a half. But Chili's clearly thinks there's room to take on Taco Bell. Zuko, if the price were the same, are you going to go in and sit down, or is the conveniency of drive-through just too much?
1: I don't sit down at fast food restaurants.
0: Yeah, it's just easier to drive-through.
1: Yeah,
2: it is.
1: I mean, I can't remember the last time I did that. It was probably a Wendy's. You know, it was the last time
0: I sat down. Really?
1: To actually sit down inside a fast food. Mostly, I'm getting it in my car, and then I'll go somewhere and park and eat it. You know what I mean?
0: Yeah.
1: In my own car.
0: Yeah. But you don't want to get recognized out there. I see what you're doing.
1: Yeah. There's some hot topics.
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2: President Trump says he's undecided on whether or not he should, in his words, annihilate the Iranian regime. In an interview with Axios that was published Thursday, Trump reportedly said, "I have a big decision coming up. Do I want to go in and annihilate them or do I not?" He added, "It's a big decision. Anything could happen with me." The Kennedy Center is being ordered to give at least 30 days' notice before any major renovations or demolition. This comes after President Trump threatened the National Cultural Center could be torn down if his name isn't allowed to be displayed on it. Some of music's biggest names will be in Las Vegas this weekend for the iHeartRadio Music Festival. BTS, Benson Boone, Cardi B, Snoop Dogg, and Muse will all be hitting the stage over Friday and Saturday. You can stream it on Disney Plus and Hulu. I'm Michael Kastner.
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0: There it is, the iHeart Country world premiere of a brand new one from Luke Bryan featuring his buddy Luke Combs called Finders Keepers. That is a great, catchy song.
1: Got me stomping my foot.
0: If you got a thought on it, hit us up on the Talkback feature on the iHeartRadio app. Let us know what you think of it. It's 7:08, free ticket Friday. 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Is this Robert Wheeler on the phone?
2: It is.
0: All right. Robert Wheeler played a game with us. Was it earlier in the week?
2: Yeah.
1: Monday or Tuesday.
0: And he just fell flat on his face.
3: He was very upset.
0: Robert, we feel bad that you didn't win the game.
2: Yeah.
4: This is the wrong Robert.
0: It's the wrong Robert.
1: Again?
2: This is a Robert.
4: This ain't the one from Grove City. This is the Robert Wheeler from Westerville.
0: How many Robert Wheelers do we have listening to this show?
2: I'm so confused. I thought there was only one, Robert Wheeler.
0: We apologize. We called the wrong number then. We're trying to track down the Robert Wheeler from Westerville.
1: You get a lot of calls from Westerville.
0: I'm sorry. We're trying to track down
4: the... You're trying to get Grove City.
0: Yeah. Do you guys know each other, by the way? Are you related?
4: No.
0: Okay.
1: Nope. You get calls from often?
2: This keeps happening.
0: All right. Well, we'll put you on hold.
2: That was a fail.
0: Sorry about that. Epic fail. All right, we need Robert Wheeler from Grove City. We got to track him down. I know we got to have his number somewhere.
2: I don't know.
0: All right, we'll see if we can find him and talk to him coming up.

0: Miranda Lambert and A House That Built Me on 92.3 WCUL. Well, what a great song that is. 7:12 on Friday. Zuko, Dana, and Alyssa hanging out. Willie Waffle is coming up here in about 10 minutes to preview your weekend movies. Willie. And so you don't, your kids aren't going to daycare. Will they ever go to daycare?
1: Yeah, well, Cooper's been to daycare. Oh. We're just taking a break right now since my niece is here. I'm trying to convince her to be my full-time nanny for about a year or two. So I would love that. But Cooper has been, yes.
0: Well, be thankful you don't live in Texas and that Cooper doesn't go to this daycare center because the parents in Texas are suing a daycare center for $1 million because the teacher turned the classroom into a toddler fight club.
2: What?
1: Oh,
0: surveillance footage shows the teacher encouraging her son to fight another four-year-old. One boy was hit in the back of the head while another teacher had her attention elsewhere.
1: I would raise so much hell. You have no idea.
0: Oh,
1: it was the decision to put your kid in daycare already is so tough.
2: Yeah.
1: And I've been very fortunate. All my daycares, we did Kitty Academy and they all have been great.
0: Yeah.
1: But that thought, I watch the cameras constantly. That thought, I won't go to one that doesn't have a camera.
0: I agree with
1: you. It's always in my mind. Like, is my, your kid okay?
2: Yeah.
0: Well, the problem with this one, first of all, the first rule about Fight Club is no one talks about Fight Club. They talked about it and ruined it. But how bad of an adult do you have to be to encourage toddlers to fight?
1: And why would they think? Why would that person think it's a good idea? It's not funny. It's not anything.
0: And the one woman, it was her own kid.
1: Hey, that's
0: asinine.
1: That's
2: crazy.
3: Oh, doesn't this just make you feel better about who you are as a person?
2: Oh, yeah.
0: So when you doubt yourself, you're like, gosh, I'm a terrible person because I did this or whatever. Think about this fight club where toddlers are fighting. Make yourself feel better.
4: Columbus weather.
0: This is crazy. All right, we're still trying to track down Robert Wheeler of Grove City. We have like 8 Robert Wheelers in our prize system.
2: Yeah.
0: We have a bunch of different numbers, so apparently there's more Robert Wheelers than I thought.
1: I guess.
0: That or Robert's on a witness relocation program to keep changing his number. We'll find out. All right, Phil Kelly is in. We got more rain coming this weekend, Phil.
5: Yeah, I think the heaviest rain over the weekend going to move through Saturday night, and then a couple waves move through on Sunday. So Sunday probably looking like our wettest day. We had some storms overnight, but I think we're pretty good for the rest of your afternoon on here on Friday. 78 for your high. Humidity levels dropping. It becomes much more comfortable out there. A perfect night for high school football. Under clear skies, we'll fall to 60 overnight. We start the weekend with plenty of sunshine on Saturday. We warm up into the low 80s. But like I said, we've got more rain moving in late in the day and on into the evening for your Saturday. Sunday looks to be the wet day, and then highs in the 70s, feeling like fall next week. I'm ABC6 First Warning Meteorologist Phil Kelly on 92.3 WCOL.
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0: joining in.
1: You know, I was going to join in and I got scared.
0: You got to join in sometime.
1: Okay.
0: All right, we welcome to the show the one, the only, Willie Waffle. Good morning, Willie.
2: Well, good morning. Let her do it a cappella right now if she didn't want to join in earlier.
1: Let's all go to the movies. Yeah. The movies. Let's all go to the movies. The movies. There you go.
0: All right. So we have three things to talk about today. The first is the 15th installment of Resident Evil. I don't know how many Resident Evils there have been. I love these movies, by the way, but there's another one out.
2: Well, there you go. If you love these, this is the one for you. I mean, for the Resident Evil aficionados, to be official, this is happening during the time of Resident Evil 2. It's like a parallel story, and it's Austin Abrams. He's a courier who is asked to make a late night delivery of an organ for an organ transplant to Raccoon City. And while he's on his way there, he fights off the zombies.
0: Dun, dun, dun, dun. Wait, didn't we have a movie last week where they were moving an organ around?
2: Yes, yes,
0: what's up with all the organ moving around? Don't we have like UPS and FedEx?
2: Well, you know, everybody gets an idea and they go, "Well, I'll do it at the same time." Hey, I read that script. We could do it, but we could do it at Resident Evil. Watch how I do
0: let's
2: that.
0: Let's get a bicyclist to carry the organ around. That's a great idea. Gosh.
2: Yeah, but you know, it's a movie that I think it starts off pretty strong. It's very atmospheric. It's very mysterious. It's really kind of luring you in, and then the second half, that's where it gets really gory and over the top, and frankly, gets a little bit too comedic and too self-aware for me. I mean, like, you know, they're just in on the joke way too much. It's just too obvious. But I'm going to go 2.5 waffles because I walked out of there going, I can't believe it doesn't stink.
0: All right, on Netflix, we have Monster, the Lizzie Borden story.
2: Yeah, and maybe I'm going to blame myself on this one. I have not seen the Monster series on Netflix before.
0: Oh, it's good.
2: Oh, well, then maybe you'll like this, because I didn't. I mean, it's like 8 episodes. It is the story of Lizzie Borden, killing her father and her stepmother with an axe. But it is not like, it's not like a non-fictional or a sticking to the story kind of series. It's very campy. It's very melodramatic. It's very over the top. It's very soap opera-like. They're really focused in on all this sexually salacious stuff that probably didn't really happen. But they're like, hey, this is Netflix. We got to spice it up.
0: They're using their creative license, is what you're saying.
2: Yes. Very, very, very much using that license. Probably should be pulled over and given a ticket for using the license a little too much. All right. So I am at 1.5 waffles. I just wanted the Lizzie Borden story. I didn't need some whole thing where maybe she had a relationship with the maid. Maybe her father also had a relationship with the maid. Maybe all sorts of crazy stuff was happening. It didn't really happen.
0: The worst part about that is people are going to watch it and think that's the real true story, and it's not. So,
2: well,
0: I get it.
2: Some of it has been rumored over the years, but it was never really proven, and it's been fictionalized in other fictional stories about Lizzie Borden, and now all of a sudden it has become the truth in some people's eyes.
0: Yeah. All right, and last but not least, in theaters, we have Shaun the Sheep, the Beast of Mossy Bottom.
2: Yeah, I love Shaun the Sheep. I love Wallace and Gromit. This is from the same guys who did Wallace and Gromit. You know, it's that stop motion action or animation, and here we've got Shaun the Sheep trying to save Halloween for all the other sheep in the flock. They've been all excited because the farmer has this big pumpkin patch and the Halloween hoedown is approaching. But the pumpkin patch gets destroyed accidentally by the farmer. And Shaun has to go mad scientist to try to find a way to save it. And instead, turns the farmer into Bigfoot.
0: Oh.
1: Oh.
2: Yes.
0: Are there any flock cameras in the flock?
2: No. They try to stay out of the politics, which is probably a good thing. Maybe that's what I enjoyed. I was out of politics and the culture wars for an hour and 20 minutes just watching sight gag after sight gag after sight gag after sight gag. And they just make me laugh every time. I love all their facial reactions. I love all the goofy situations they get into. I love the comic action. I'm at 3.5 waffles. Wow. I'm a big fan.
0: All right, that's the one to see this weekend. All right, what comes out next week, Willie?
2: I'm really excited. It is Prime Time, which is kind of based on Chris Hansen from Dateline NBC, if you remember.
0: Hey, yeah.
2: Have a seat. Why don't you have a seat over there?
0: Why don't you have a seat over there? Yeah.
2: But he's not happy about the movie, so I can't wait.
0: All right. We'll share that with you next week. Thanks, Willie. Appreciate your time this morning.
2: All right. Talk to you later.
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0: Luke Combs and Be By You on 92.3 WCOL. 7:39 on your Friday. So I think it was Monday we played a game and we had Robert Wheeler. We finally tracked Robert down. I didn't know we had multiple Robert Wheelers that listened to our station.
1: Multiple.
0: And have actually played games. But we finally tracked down Robert from, was it Monday?
1: I think it was Monday.
0: Robert?
2: It was Monday.
0: It was Monday. And I don't remember. What was the game that we played that you just crashed and burned on?
2: It was one of her new games.
0: Yeah, I know it was a new game.
1: Was it Laryngitis Luke?
0: No, that was later in the week.
2: No, it was. No, I honestly can't remember. You just played little song snippets, and I was supposed to.
0: Little song snippets, and you messed it up. Was it Tiny Luke? I can't remember. Anyway, you did not win the game. And then you kind of hung up, and we didn't know if you were mad at us or what the deal was.
2: No, more embarrassed than anything.
0: You were. Well,
1: crop that song.
0: Crop that song. We harvested a little clip of the song.
1: Yeah, there we go.
2: If you lose that, sometimes they should just go to someone else.
0: Well, we try to help everyone win. It's rare that people don't win.
1: We
0: usually try to help people, and we felt like we did a lot for you, but you just weren't getting it Monday. And I got to be honest, if I was in your shoes, I probably would do the same thing.
3: Yeah.
1: Hang on.
2: Yeah, I was embarrassed pretty bad.
1: No
3: need to be embarrassed.
1: Yeah.
3: It's okay to have bad days.
0: So is there something that you would like to do to redeem yourself? Or, did you want to... I'm sorry, what?
2: No, the whole reasoning behind this...
0: Yeah.
2: I'm 56. I got to... 11-year-old granddaughter. I got the tickets for the Luke Bryan last year, and it got canceled.
0: Okay.
2: Because of the rain.
0: All right.
2: So I was trying to do that again.
0: Well, if you'd have told me it was for your granddaughter, I would have just given you the tickets.
2: So I was going to give them to my daughter.
0: I'm going to give you a pair of tickets.
1: Yay!
2: Oh, freaking awesome.
0: Yeah, we're going to get... I'm so glad you said freaking.
1: I know, my heart just sank.
0: I know. Yeah, anytime an F word comes out of anyone's mouth, I get a little nervous. But we're going to give you tickets for Luke Bryan Farm Tour tonight, so you can take your granddaughter. How old is she?
2: She's 11.
0: She's 11. Aww. Okay. Well, see, if you'd have said that on Monday, I'd have been like, we're going to figure out a way for this guy to win the game.
1: Yeah, tug on his heartstrings, Robert. You got to play the game.
0: All week long, every day, we've been like, you know what? We got to figure out a way for Robert to redeem himself. And we haven't figured out a way. But the fact that you want to take your granddaughter, I think, is redemption enough.
1: Yeah, it is.
2: Hey, local tow truck driver, too. You guys ever break down, I got you.
0: All right.
1: Okay. Aww.
0: What if I don't like someone? I just want you to tow their car. Will you do that?
2: Hey, I have the truck all the time. Call me.
1: Nice.
0: All right, Robert. Hang on the line. Alyssa's going to work out you getting your tickets.
2: You guys are blessed. Again, have a great weekend, guys. Well, I really do appreciate it.
0: We appreciate you listening. Aww. Now, the only instructions you have moving forward is you got to call us Monday and tell us how the farm tour was from your perspective.
2: I promise. I sure will. I'll even try to get a little video clip of my daughter.
1: Oh, yes. Awesome.
0: All right. We appreciate it, Robert. Thanks for listening, man. You're one of our longtime listeners, and we appreciate it, buddy. All right. Hang on. Columbus weather. All right, 7:42, Phil Kelly joins us.
4: Yeah.
0: Phil, is this all these storms, and I woke up to a light show. I didn't even need my alarm today.
1: Oh, nice.
4: Right.
0: I just woke up to thunder and the flashing of lightning in the window, and now that's...
4: It meant business overnight. Yeah, I had a lot of people messaging me. The kids were jumping in the bed with them, and the dogs were going crazy. So we have calmed down, thankfully. We've got that system has pushed well to our south, but we still have a lot of moisture in the air. So we're seeing a little bit of fog, a little bit of haze on the horizon. We'll get up to 78 a little bit later on today as those skies will start to break apart. We'll see a little bit of sunshine later today. I think the rest of today and tonight look fine. So high school football, no problems. We go down to an overnight low of 60. The problem is we've got more rain for the weekend. Right now, the timing looks to be the second half of your day on Saturday. So waking up early, you should see abundant sunshine. We'll see highs into the low 80s to start the weekend. But some showers and storms, particularly late in the day on Saturday, Saturday night, overnight Saturday, and into the early part of Sunday morning. 82 on Sunday as we'll dry out for the afternoon on Sunday. But then cooler. We get our first real taste of fall next week. Highs Monday, Tuesday, and Wednesday top out right around 70 degrees with rain possible each day. I'm ABC6 First Warning Meteorologist Phil Kelly on 92.3 WCOL.
0: Thank you, Phil. Coming up here in about 6 minutes, we're going to take caller 12 and we're going to play the Luke Bryan edition of What the Bleep, where we bleep just the right part of a Luke Bryan song, and it makes it sound like it's a little naughty.
3: But it isn't.
0: But it isn't. If you get three of the five right, no lifelines, because these are painfully obvious. Three of the five right, you'll win tickets for the farm tour tonight.
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0: Or 12 right now, 614-821-WCOL or 800-899-WCOL. We're going to play the Luke Bryan edition of What the Bleep, where we bleep just the right part of a Luke Bryan song. And it makes it sound like Luke Bryan's a little naughty. But we know that he's not.
1: He's a family guy.
0: You got to get 3 of the 5 right to win tickets for the farm tour tonight. We'll play here in 3 minutes.

0: The Band Perry and Better Dig 2 on 92.3 WCOL, 7:54 on your Friday morning. Coming up here in about 6 minutes, we have the iHeart Country World premiere of the brand new Luke Bryan song. And with Luke Combs, his buddy, so it's Luke times two. It's called Finders Keepers. It's a really good song. And then right after we play that song, we'll take caller 12 and give away yet another pair of Luke Bryan Farm Tour tickets for tonight.
1: You're wild.
0: I am wild and crazy. All right, it is time for us to play a game. This is not just any game. It is the game where we bleep just the right part of a song, and it makes it sound a little naughty. But we know that it's not. Why? Because we're a God-fearing, God-loving, family-friendly morning show.
1: Amen.
0: And we call the game...
2: What the
0: And we have on the phone the pride of Marion. We have Eli Cox. Good morning, Eli.
3: Good morning.
0: What are you doing this fine Friday morning?
3: Mowing grass.
0: Mowing?
1: In the rain?
0: Mowing. How are you mowing grass in the rain?
3: Mud running.
1: I like it.
4: Cool.
0: All right. You know the way the game works, man. You got to identify three of the five bleeps. No lifelines on this because they're all Luke Bryan songs. And if you're a Luke Bryan fan, this should be an easy one.
3: All right.
0: All right. Here we go. What the bleep song number one. That was that three bleeper. We ask you, Eli.
2: What the
3: Shake.
0: Shake is right.
1: Let's go.
0: Shake is right. All right, you're doing good. Luke Bryan, What the Bleep song number two.

0: Eli, we ask you again.
1: What the?
2: Kiss.
0: Kiss is right. I told you these were easy.
3: This is easy.
4: He likes him some Luke Bryan.
0: All right, Luke Bryan, What the Bleep, song number three. All my friends say I went a little crazy seeing you. We ask you again, Eli.
1: What the?
2: With
0: is right.
4: Let's go. Wow.

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2: President Trump says he has not decided whether to annihilate the Iranian regime. In an interview with Axios published Thursday, Trump reportedly said, in his words, "I have a big decision coming up. Do I want to go in and annihilate them or do I not?" Trump is planning to meet next week with leaders from six Gulf countries on the sidelines of the United Nations General Assembly in New York. Warren Buffett is stepping down as chairman of Berkshire Hathaway. It will be effective immediately. Buffett will become chairman emeritus and his son Howard will replace him as chairman. The legendary investor known as the Oracle of Omaha has led Omaha, Nebraska-based Berkshire since 1965. Psychedelic pop artist Peter Max has died. He was 88. More from Mark Mayfield.
3: A family spokesperson said he died in New York City after suffering from a long illness. His works were prevalent during the 1960s hippie movement in the U.S.
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0: That is the I Heart Country world premiere of a brand new one from Luke Bryan and Luke Combs called Finders Keepers. And Luke Bryan is in town tonight at the Farm Tour. I don't know if he's going to be singing that song. I hope so.
1: Hopefully.
2: That would be cool.
0: I mean, I don't think he needs Luke Combs to sing it.
2: No, he could handle it.
0: Or he could do hologram Luke Combs.
2: Yeah. Stick figure Luke Combs.
0: It's always weird when they do that.
2: Yep.
0: But let us know what you think of that song. 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

0: Jason Aldean, and tonight looks good on you on 92.3 WCOL. We just got a talk back. Someone said that 70 eastbound between 42 and Hilliard Rome Road is slow and go. Isn't there a lot of construction out west, though?
1: You know, I'm new here, so
0: I think there's construction on that side of town, so I think it's going to be slow until they're done with that construction. But
1: probably,
0: if you're stuck in that mess, we'll get a report here from Johnny in just a few moments. Do you guys have dogs?
1: I do.
2: Yes.
0: Oh, that's right. Alyssa's dog's not been feeling well for a couple of weeks.
2: Yeah.
0: What do you think your dog would do if somebody broke in the house?
2: Attack.
1: Kiss. Say hi.
0: See, that's what I think my dog. Yeah. Well, I don't know. My dog gets weird around certain people, and he's a golden doodle, so he's a really nice dog.
1: Aww.
0: But certain people weird him out.
1: Mine
0: like gets a weird feeling.
1: Everyone.
2: Really?
1: I got yelled at by the Spectrum guy because he wouldn't stop jumping on him.
2: Aww.
1: He's like, I can't even walk in your house. Your dog's all over me, man.
0: It's like, maybe you're not supposed to walk in my house.
1: Yeah, and I was like,
2: my one dog would bite for sure.
0: There's a 90-pound golden retriever named Nash that repeatedly brought toys to a stranger who entered a family's home in San Diego.
1: I saw that.
0: So the homeowner, Dante Rolle, said that, this is the family watchdog, and they watched through the security app, and they saw the dog, Nash, just keep bringing the stranger toys. And I guess the stranger or this person who broke in the house spent about 30 minutes in there. And, I guess they said, they thought that maybe he would bark or do something. But no, he just kept bringing them toys.
1: And his tail was a wagon. He was so excited.
0: Tail was a wagon. But here's the thing. So maybe he's not the greatest guard dog. But they did arrest the guy as he was leaving through the bathroom window. So maybe Nash knew, I'm just going to be super nice to this person.
1: Uh-huh.
0: I'm going to keep bringing toys, going to tie him up, make him spend more time in here than he wanted to. And then he's going to get arrested when he leaves.
1: Exactly. He was just being hospitable, you know? He's like, welcome to my home. Here are my toys.
0: So they say police arrived and arrested the man after he tried to leave through the bathroom window, and Nash greeted the officers at the door with a toy in his mouth.
2: No way.
1: Come on in, guys.
2: That's so cute.
0: Isn't Golden Retriever one of the top breeds that people love?
1: It is.
0: I mean, it's such a great dog. Columbus weather. All right, coming up here in about 15 minutes, we have the new music edition of News from Nashville, where we'll give you some songs you can get your ears on today. Riley Green's new album is out today.
1: Nice.
0: We'll feature two songs off that album. Of course, we'll also share a clip of the new Morgan Wallen song that is part of the Grand Theft Auto 6 soundtrack. I didn't know that video game had a soundtrack.
2: I didn't either.
0: Apparently it does, and Morgan Wallen is on it. It's a really great song. We'll share that with you coming up. Phil Kelly's in for weather on your Friday. Phil, how's Friday night high school football looking for us tonight?
3: Oh, you have any plans outside this evening? It is going to be fantastic. We got rid of that rain now that we had overnight. Now we're just left with mainly cloudy skies, noticeably cooler, less humid for us today. We get up to a high of 78 for high school football tonight. Temperature is going to be in the 70s. Clear skies going to allow us to drop to 60 first thing in the morning on Saturday. The weekend starts out okay. I think we see a good deal of sunshine Saturday morning on into the early afternoon. But tracking some scattered showers and storms as we get late in the day on Saturday, particularly Saturday night and overnight into Sunday. Sunday, a couple waves of rain, 82 for the high to end the weekend. I'm ABC6, First Warning Meteorologist Phil Kelly on 92.3 WCOL.
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0: This is the New Music Edition of News from Nashville, where we give you some songs you can get your ears on for the first time today. And ladies,
1: yes,
0: get
1: sir.
0: Get ready to take a cold shower.
1: Oh.
0: Riley Green's new album is out today called That's Just Me. 19 tracks on the album.
1: Nice.
0: I've only been able to catch a couple of them. One of them is with Brooks and Dunn. It's called Pave All Them Dirt Roads.

0: Isn't that good?
1: That's good. So, yeah.
0: By the way, we have an album takeover and album release party next Wednesday. So all day long, we'll be spotlighting some of the songs off that album. And then at 10 o'clock next Wednesday night, we'll have an album release party with Riley Green.
1: Fun.
0: Super excited about that. And speaking of Riley Green, another song that's on that 19-track album is called 10 Pairs of Boots.

0: I mean, that's a really good song.
1: He
0: starts with 10 pairs of boots and he goes down to like 8, then 6 or whatever. You know, it's like a countdown down to one pair of boots. That's really good. Well, if you're a video gamer and you know Grand Theft Auto 6, is that out? I don't know if it's out yet or not.
2: I don't know if it's out, but I just remember Alyssa asking me yesterday if it was a rapper. And I said, Alyssa, are you kidding me?
3: So I'm like, who's this guy with Morgan Wallen?
2: I said, it's a video game, Alyssa. Come on.
0: Please welcome to the stage, Grand Theft Auto 6.
3: It would sound good.
2: She's so sheltered.
0: But Morgan Wallen is on the soundtrack for that album with a song that I think we're going to play because I think it's really good called Last Night.

0: Musically, what could he do wrong?
1: I don't know. I'm waiting for that to happen. It hasn't happened yet. We have the iHeart Country World premiere all day long of the brand new song from Luke Bryan featuring Luke Combs called Finders Keepers.

0: so good.
1: I like it a lot.
0: So good. Hopefully you'll hear that tonight at the Luke Bryan Farm Tour. And my Friday find, Miranda Lambert released a song overnight called Two Things Can Be True at the Same Time. Baby.

0: Zach Brown Band, whatever it is, on 92.3 WCOL, 8:37 on your Friday morning. We have tickets for the Luke Bryan Farm Tour. We're giving away all morning long on a free ticket Friday, not just once an hour, but twice an hour. And I got a pair we're going to give away now. We're not going to take caller 12, all right? We want you to hit up the talkback feature and just make your favorite farm animal sound.
1: Yeah.
0: Over the top, ham it up. The more exaggerated, the more likely you are to
2: have
0: win.
2: Have that energy. Go for it.
1: Why don't you give them an example, Zuko?
0: Well, give me a farm animal. Which one do you want?
1: A pig.
0: A pig?
1: Yeah.
0: What's that?
1: That's not what I was expecting.
2: I wasn't expecting that.
1: Yeah, that was
2: either.
1: Good. That's what I was thinking.
2: That was pretty good at it.
0: I mean, I know my farm animals.
1: Okay.
2: Wait, do your version of a cow.
1: That's pretty good.
2: Good.
0: I know. All right. Well, let's get it. Let's hear yours.
1: Yeah, chicken.
0: Come on, Alyssa. Let me hear your chicken.
2: Oh, wait. I don't even know how to do that.
1: You don't have to do a chicken?
2: Bawk, bawk.
0: Oh, my goodness.
1: There it is.
2: Wait, give me a better. Give me a better one. A better
0: that
2: one.
0: That was weak.
2: I'll do a cow. Moo.
1: Okay.
2: Was that good?
1: A little better than the chicken, that's for sure.
0: Hit up the talkback feature. Make your favorite farm animal sound to win Luke Bryan Farm Tour tickets. All right. We have an iHeart Zuko World premiere.
1: Nice.
0: So Grand Theft Auto 6 is coming out November 19th.
1: Yep.
0: And apparently this video game is so popular, it even has its own soundtrack.
1: Whoa.
0: And one of the songs on the soundtrack is a brand new song from Morgan Wallen called Last Thing You Need.
1: And I like
0: it. And we're going to play it.
2: Yeah.
0: And you let us know. They're not actually releasing it to radio to play, but I think I'm going to play it. I'm going to break the rules.
2: Break the rules.
0: So you let us know in a talkback feature if you like it, because we may end up adding this song Monday morning.

0: That is the iHeart Zuko world premiere of the brand new Morgan Wallen song called Last Thing You Need from the Grand Theft Auto 6 soundtrack. And he dropped that song. That's really good. I can't believe they're not servicing that to radio, but that's the rumor that I'm hearing, that they're not. But that doesn't mean we can't play it. We can pretty much play whatever we want as long as it's a good song. And I think that's a good one. So I think we're going to be playing that one.
1: Yeah, we should.
0: So, I mean, just to give an example, the Morgan Wallen song, what's the one I was telling you about?
1: Wait, which one? Are you talking about the one that just played?
0: No, the one that we're playing that wasn't released to radio. My brain
1: Last Thing You Need?
0: No.
1: Oh, wait.
0: No.
1: Oh, Grant, that's on.
0: No, there's another Morgan Wallen song that we're playing that wasn't released as a radio single.
1: And Been By Now?
0: No, Been By Now is the current single.
1: Oh, wait.
0: I Ain't Coming Back.
1: Oh.
0: I Ain't Coming Back was not supposed to be a radio single.
1: I didn't know that.
0: And I thought it was so good that we started playing it, and it has just been a great song for us. So
1: it is.
0: We continue to play it. So, all right, hit up the talkback feature and make your favorite farm animal sound. We're going to pick our winner here inside of 10 minutes for Luke Bryan Farm Tour tickets. Columbus weather. All right, 8:43, Phil Kelly joins us on your Friday morning. Phil, it still looks a little rainy out there. We got a couple of sprinkles around, it looks like.
2: Yeah, we still got a lot of moisture in the air. Unfortunately, that drier air isn't going to make it in here until the afternoon, and so it's still very muggy outside, so very sticky still. Temperatures are pretty mild, into the mid-60s to low 70s. We'll go up to 78 for a high today, so it's not going to be as hot as it was the past few days when we were close to 90 on Wednesday. Tonight, skies will clear. Your high school football looks fine, 60 for your overnight low. Saturday, the first half of the day looks fine. We should see a good deal of sunshine, so tailgating looks okay. I think even most of the game looks all right for Ohio State. Could see some rain try to make its way in here at about 4 or 5 o'clock. 81 for the high on Saturday with morning rain showers and storms on Sunday. 82. Then a taste of fall next week. Mix of sun and clouds on to start the week, but we'll see temperatures falling into the 70s for highs really all week long. I'm ABC 6 First Morning Meteorologist Phil Kelly on 92.3 WCOL.
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0: 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It is 8:53 on your Friday morning. Zuko, Dana, and Alyssa hanging out. We have more Luke Bryan Farm Tour tickets. We'll be giving those away in about 8 minutes. But we got a pair we're going to give away now on the talkback feature because we've been asking you to make the sound of your favorite farm animal.
1: Yep.
0: And so we can collectively judge these, I guess.
1: Okay.
0: I randomly picked the ones I think are the best, I guess. I don't know. You tell me. You be the judge.
1: Oh. Well, that's good.
0: Multiple farm animals. Here's another one. These are...
2: Rise and shine, Ohio!
0: These are grown adults who are stooping to the lowest level that we could ask them to do to win tickets for Luke Bryan Farm Tour. Here's another one.
3: And this is my impression of a rooster.
1: Well, that's really good. That's I'm impressed.
0: Bad. That's not bad. That one's pretty good. Here's another one.
4: Favorite animal is a bird and a chicken.
1: Not my favorite.
0: Still pretty good, though.
5: Morning, guys. Amy Kirk and Gehanna. And just calling to say that cows go moo. Moo.
0: I feel like you're just saying the word moo.
1: Yeah, that was not enough oomph.
0: Amy, I need a little oomph. I need a little more heart into it. All right? You felt a little affected. With Simon Cowell
6: this said. Is ridiculous, but I'll give it a try. David from Reynoldsburg.
0: I mean, not bad.
1: It's a donkey, and you need to buckle up, David. Buckle
0: not
1: for safety.
0: Bad.
1: I heard that.
0: I don't even know what that is. I mean, obviously, it's a farm animal, but I don't know what one it is.
1: It's like cow eaten after he had Taco Bell.
0: I mean, do these people like go to a small like an area? Are they in their car or they go to like an office where no one is to make these sounds? I'd be so embarrassed. Here's another one.
7: My favorite farm animal is a horse. Nay. Nay. Nay.
1: That's another. I need just a little more.
0: All right. I think my winner for this round is Cameron. And Cameron made this sound.

0: That's so, good. Is that a goose? Good? Duck?
1: Yeah, I think so. Goose or a duck or something.
0: I like it.
2: That sounded really good. All right, Cameron, we're going to reach out. We don't have your phone number. You can call us, but we have your email. We can email you and let you know that you've got yourself tickets for the Luke Bryan Farm Tour.
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0: That is the I Heart Country world premiere, a brand new one from Mr. Luke Bryan featuring his buddy Luke Combs called Finders Keepers.
1: I like it.
0: I hope he plays that tonight at the farm tour.
1: That'd be cool.
0: I mean, I think people, that's a banger. That's an instant earworm. Everyone's going to love that song.
1: Mm-hmm. I dig it.
0: I don't know if he's got that in his set yet or not, but hopefully he does.
1: Maybe he's listening right now. Just drive around Columbus.
0: He might
1: Luke,
0: be.
1: Please.
0: Luke, if you're listening, call us.
2: 614-821-WCOL. Please.
0: Call us, please. I'd give you the hotline, but I can't have everybody else getting that. All right, we have to get the winner. Which line are we going to, Alyssa?
2: Line 3.
0: Line 3 for more farm tour tickets. Hi.
2: No.
0: Mr. Dial Tone can't win.
1: No, he can't.
0: Mr. Dial Tone is not allowed to win. So 3 hung up because they gave up on the phone ringing. It might be you. If you gave up on the phone ringing, it's probably you.
2: Yeah.
0: So we go to 4. Hi, WCOL. Hello, hello.
3: Hi.
0: Can you turn the radio down?
3: I did turn it down.
0: All right. What is your name, sir?
3: Tom Nelson.
0: Did you say Bob Nelson?
3: Tom.
0: Did you say Larry?
3: Tom Nelson.
0: Did you say Larry?
3: Nope. I said Tom.
0: George Nelson? Is your name George Nelson?
3: No, sir.
0: Is it?
3: That was my dad.
1: Oh, how'd you know that, Zuko? Are you psychic?
0: That's your dad's name? And your name is Tom? Tom Nelson?
3: Yes.
0: Tom, are you a fan of Mr. Luke Bryan?
3: I am.
0: Well, guess what? You're caller 12, not your dad. Well, actually, you're caller 13, but caller 12 hung up. So you get the tickets for the Luke Bryan Farm Tour tonight at the Miller Family Farm in Millersport.
3: All right.
0: So we appreciate it. Listen, man, hang on the line. We have to get some info from you. We'll have more tickets before our show is over at 10 o'clock this morning.

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0: Kenny Chesney,
1: Lainey Wilson,
0: LaSeraphim,
1: Major Lazer,
0: Muse,
1: Snoop Dogg,
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0: 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It is 9:55 on your Friday morning. It is Farm Tour Friday night.
1: Let's go. I can't wait to see all the FOMO. I'm going to have FOMO on the socials.
0: Yeah, all the pictures and videos.
1: Yeah.
2: It's going to look
0: fun. By the way, if you take pictures tonight at the Luke Bryan Farm Tour, tag us.
1: Yes, it's easier to find.
0: It at 923WCOL, tag us over the weekend so we can see your pictures, because we've given away a lot of tickets. A lot of people that are there are going to be our listeners for sure.
1: Right.
0: Yeah. And we do have one final pair of tickets that we're going to give away right now. So 614-821-WCOL or 800-899-WCOL if you want to win our final pair of tickets for the Luke Bryan Farm Tour. But enjoy that tonight. Miller Family Farm, great family. We've had them on talking about the farm tour. They've hosted it multiple times.
1: I wonder how that works. If they put in a bid, like who someone approaches them.
0: My guess is, I don't know. But
3: it's a good guess.
0: I think that somehow they have built a relationship with Luke Bryan. When he comes, he knows that if he works with the Miller family, that it's going to be a good show. It's going to go off without a hitch.
1: If it's not broke, don't fix it.
0: And the last time it did get rained out because there was like 4 feet of rain that day.
1: I read about that.
0: And the one last night got rained out due to weather.
1: I know. I was hoping that would happen here, but we're good to go.
0: Well, the good news is all the rain moved out. So whatever is wet out there, hopefully will dry throughout the day, and then we'll be good to go tonight.
1: If not, just wear your muck boots to the concert.
0: Yeah, wear your mucks.
1: Fashion statement.
0: Wear your muck boots. Exactly right, Dana.
2: That's good.
0: All right, 9:57. Any big plans this weekend?
1: We're going to go to Cincinnati. We're going to go to the Reds game tomorrow.
0: That'll be fun.
1: So a little overnight stay while my niece is with us. We have, I just refer to her as my nanny. She's not, but I wish.
0: Can we talk her into like just moving in with you?
1: I really am trying. She, I think, likes it here. So hopefully, until Cooper's in kindergarten.
0: It's a great city and there's a lot to do here.
1: Yeah, so we're going to check that out. We'll do a nice dinner, go to the Reds, have a little overnight stay, and then come home. We'll hit up Jungle Gyms on the way home, which is like my favorite place ever.
0: Yeah.
1: And yeah, that's what we got going on.
0: That is awesome. That sounds like a fun weekend. I don't know if the Bengals are at home on Sunday. I didn't look at their schedule.

0: I think we'll be lucky.
1: In the afternoon,
0: we'll
1: maybe.
0: Yeah. Okay. Well, what about you?
1: Well, tomorrow, going to be down at the Ozone On Lane. No tailgating tomorrow.
2: Okay. Woo.
1: Getting ready for the Buckeye game. Alan Carl is going to be performing live on the stage down there. So come down and see me. It's going to be a lot of fun.
2: The pictures look fun. I need to make myself available to go to one.
1: We throw out a bunch of stuff from the stage. We have fun doing that. We also we have stuff from College Traditions that we throw out from the stage. Kimba Financial Credit Union, one of the sponsors, they give us money to give away.
2: What?
1: So we do like a long snapper contest. We find couples, and we have the husband snap the ball to the wife.
2: Yeah.
1: And if she catches it, they win money.
2: Oh, that would be a lot of pressure.
1: So we'll be doing that from the stage, and thank you to our great sponsors that do that too. Tansky Sawmill Toyota, Kimba Financial Credit Union, ServPro, COC Dumpsters, Garage Beer, Jack Daniels, and Long Taro. Lots of great sponsors, but you know, the game's at, I mean, I don't know, noon, somewhere around there, but we'll be down there. I'll probably be down there about like 9:30. Somewhere in that range. So come see us at the Ozone On Lane bright and early.
2: All right.
1: Michael McCoy just finished a hot yoga. He's ready to go.
2: He wore pink today.
0: He's pumped.
1: He will have your next chance to get that code word to go see Ella Langley in L.A. coming up at 11:20. And this weekend, we have tickets for Stella Lefty. She's going to be in town. What is it, January?
0: January 10th.
1: She's in town in January at Kimba, and we're going to give you a chance to win tickets this weekend. Just make sure you follow the directions on our Instagram at 923WCOL. Have a safe and wonderful weekend, everyone.
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Hey, in case nobody told you, it's Friday. Yeah, it's wet, but it won't be later. It's going to be nice. Beautiful night for football. Bucks play tomorrow. I'm Michael McCoy. 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

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It's today and tomorrow. Going to go commercial free at 2 p.m. to celebrate that and give you some more information. Kenny Chesney will be there. Here's Carry On, 92.3 WCOL.

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1: 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And if there's no chemistry there, it's a quick out.

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1: Okay, so I don't understand the whole coffee date thing either. I'm not a huge coffee person. Maybe once in a while in the morning. Okay, how about we don't do coffee? Let's go to dinner. It's on me.

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Stella Lefty is going to make a special performance on our iHeartRadio Music Festival this weekend, and she's also coming to Columbus in January. You want to win a pair of tickets? 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

0: 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Jill, you had something you wanted to say?
1: Yes, it's Friday.
0: You know what? 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

0: lot of people getting married this time of year and increasingly picking interesting themes. Jeff, you went to a wedding with a weird theme.
1: I don't know if you'd really call it weird. I thought it was pretty cool.
0: Okay.
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0: weird wedding themes, or maybe just different. 92.3 WCOL. Mandy, your cousin got married. What did she do?
1: She got married on Halloween night. She wore a black wedding dress, and there was like bats hanging from the chandeliers, and there was a haunted house, and it was awesome.

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Stella Lefty is going to make a special performance on our iHeartRadio Music Festival this weekend, and she's also coming to Columbus in January. You want to win a pair of tickets? All you have to do is follow the directions on her Instagram and Facebook at 923 WCOL. Got a girl from

Throwing it back with Sam Hunt on 92.3 WCOL. I'm Michael McCoy. I have heard we're going to find out who's going to be at Buckeye Country Superfest next year, next week. Don't quote me on that.

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0: That's a world premiere on 92.3 WCOL. We're playing it all day. Luke Bryan and Luke Combs. It's called Finders Keepers. Deb, what do you think?
1: You all have me in the greatest freaking mood.
0: Yeah.
1: Keep playing the music you're playing. It couldn't be a better vibe. Love you guys.
0: You know what? You made my day. Thank you. I'm happy now.

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And if you want to go, all you have to do is follow us on Instagram or Facebook. 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

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In fact, it's a fantastic day, and I intend to celebrate. I'll tell you why next on 92.3 WCOL.

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1: How much did the pirate pay for his piercings? A buccaneer. That's dumb.
0: Yeah, that's dumb. 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

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Stella Lefty is going to make a special performance on our iHeartRadio Music Festival this weekend, and she's also coming to Columbus in January. You want to win a pair of tickets? All you have to do is follow the directions on her Instagram and Facebook at 923 WCOL.

Another co coming up in just over an hour. Ella's L.A. boarding pass. You could be in L.A. to see Ella Langley at the Greek Theater. That next code coming up at 2:20. Here's Bailey Zimmerman, Chevy Silverado, 92.3 WCOL. Wow.

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0: There it is, the world premiere of Luke Bryan and Luke Combs, Finders Keepers. Natalie, quick reaction. What do you think?
1: I love it.
0: All right. We'll keep it. In fact, we'll play it again next hour. Darius Rucker now, 92.3 WCOL.

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Here's Carry On, 92.3 WCOL.

About an hour from now, another code in Ella's LA boarding pass. You need four of them so you can qualify to win a trip to see Ella Langley in LA at the Greek Theater. Want more info on that? 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

0: 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This one courtesy of Alan.
1: So I've got a pirate friend that's taking up boxing.
0: Okay.
1: You should see his right hook.
0: Yeah, that was bad.

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Stella Lefty is going to make a special performance on our iHeartRadio Music Festival this weekend, and she's also coming to Columbus in January. You want to win a pair of tickets? 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

Finders Keepers, Luke Combs, Luke Bryan, a world premiere on 92.3 WCOL. I was checking through the talkbacks to find some instant reaction, and I ran across this from this morning. Sent to Zuko and Dana. Honestly, I don't even want to know. We see.

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He'd always stop right there and say,

0: Question we asked this morning on 92.3 WCOL, Megan, coffee date or dinner date? What do you think?
1: Okay, so I don't understand the whole coffee date thing either. I'm not a huge coffee person, maybe once in a while in the morning. Okay, how about we don't do coffee? Let's go to dinner. It's on me.

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3: Here it is, your third code for Ella's LA Boarding Pass. It is whiskey. Whiskey. That should be an easy one to remember on Friday. Write that down, your next code, at 520. You could be headed to L.A. to see Ella Langley at the Greek Theater. Again, the next one at 520 today, and that's when you take to talk back. Here's Post Malone and Blake Shelton, 92.3.

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Stella Lefty is going to make a special performance on our iHeartRadio Music Festival this weekend, and she's also coming to Columbus in January. You want to win a pair of tickets? 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I was

Stella Lefty plays our iHeartRadio Music Festival this weekend, and she's coming to town. Kemba Live on January 10th, and you could win tickets this weekend. All you have to do is follow the directions on our Instagram and Facebook at 923 WCOL. Here's Boston. On a

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1: I feel like a coffee date is the best first date because then you're not stuck having a whole meal or doing a whole activity. And if there's no chemistry there, it's a quick out.

That's it for me. I'm Michael McCoy. Done for the day. Boxer is next. He has another code in Ella's LA boarding pass at 520. I'll be down with Zuko tomorrow. Tailgate on Lane Avenue. 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

Big day for that guy, Luke Bryan, tag teaming with Luke Combs from his new album Signs that just dropped today. That's Finders Keepers. It's our iHeartCountry WCOL world premiere exclusive. And speaking of Luke Bryan, he is here tonight, the Miller Family Farm right outside of Buckeye Lake in Millersport. Can't wait to see you tonight.

You can tell it's starting to cool off, not so muggy like we've had the past couple of days. Perfect night tonight for the farm tour with Luke Bryan and Miller Family Farm outside of Millersport. Of course, high school football Friday night. Lauren Elena, Chase Matthew now on WCOL.

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Boxer's best bets on the way in 6 minutes. Here's Morgan Wallen on WCOL.

Nice night tonight for High School Football Friday nights. Thanks for the shout-outs, including Big Walnut at Westerville South, Canal Winchester at Pick Central, and the Battle of Hard Road tonight, the Friday night high school football rivalry, Dublin Scioto at Worthington Kilbourne. Here's Luke Combs' number one country song this week, Be By You on WCOL.

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By the way, Ella's boarding passcode, fourth and final one, coming your way at 5:20. 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

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Of course, the farm tour is here tonight in Millersport at the Miller Family Farm. 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

What a day for Luke Bryan and Central Ohioans. He just dropped his brand new album, Signs, as of midnight, and his new single, Finders Keepers, there at iHeartCountry WCOO World Premiere with Luke Combs. And he's here tonight, just outside of Buckeye Lake at the Miller Family Farm, outside of Millersport, off of Millersport Road. 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
1: Josh Ross on Boxer's commercial free ride home. A lot of people asking about the gates opening for the farm tour tonight with Luke Bryan. 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Gates and doors will open up at 5, showtime at 6 o'clock. 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

Just one more set of codes to go. The fourth and final code for Ella's boarding pass happens at 5:25. Collect all four in order. 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And here, a week from tonight, she'll be at the Shot singing this one, Loving Life Again. 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

Buckeyes have a noon kickoff tomorrow. Don't forget, we'll be at the Ozone on Lane Avenue with Zuko starting at 10. Getting you ready for the big game. 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

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We've made it to Friday. I got to tell you, from the moment I heard this song, it just hit me differently. 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

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All you have to do is follow the directions on her Instagram and Facebook at 923 WCOL.

Such a great night tonight for high school football Friday night. Nice and cool, no humidity, 81 with a chance of rain tomorrow. And then storms are likely on Sunday, 82. So off and on rain for the weekend. Bring a poncho you can put in your back pocket for the Buckeyes game. Dan and Shay say so on WCOL.

High School Football Friday Night matchups this evening. Groveport at Lancaster, Logan at Newark, Taze Valley at Reynoldsburg, Westerville North at Delaware, Amanda Clear Creek at Hamilton Township. Then you have Bloom Carroll at Fairfield Union and Bexley at Whetstone. Also Buckeye Valley at Hartley. 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Here's Graylin James.

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Luke Bryan, Luke Combs, Finders Keepers from the new album Signs, which just dropped at midnight from Luke Bryan. And he is here in Central Ohio tonight for the Luke Bryan Farm Tour. We'll give you more details coming up on that. Gates have officially opened for the show and music set to start in an hour. Let's go. Welcome to the weekend. It's Boxer with Tim McGraw on WCOL.

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Tonight, Kenny Chesney, BTS, among others. It starts at 10 tonight and tomorrow night. Catch it on Disney Plus and Hulu, presented by Capital One. Here's Boston on WCOL.

Should be a nice night for high school football Friday night tonight. You have the Battle of Hard Road, Dublin Scioto at Worthington Kilbourne. Also, Heath at Watkins Memorial, Gahanna at Hilliard Derby, Granville at Lakewood, and Grove City at Dublin Kaufman. Here's Luke Combs, number one this week, BYU on WCOL.

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Holly Robinson Pete is 62 today. And Aisha Tyler is 56. Now he

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Music set to start here, hopefully, at 6 o'clock on time. 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Here's Shaboozy.

What a day for that guy. Luke Bryan with some help from Luke Combs, Finders Keepers from his brand new album that dropped at midnight titled Signs. And his farm tour is already off and running at the Miller Family Farm outside of Millersport in Buckeye Lake area. It's our iHeart Country world premiere exclusive today with WCOL. We'll play it again in an hour. Welcome to the weekend. Here's Brett Young. You would have

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Stella Lefty is going to make a special performance on our iHeartRadio Music Festival this weekend, and she's also coming to Columbus in January. You want to win a pair of tickets? 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

I just want you to be ready for this, because a week from tonight, Ella Langley is taking over the shot. The show is more or less sold out, but you could win your way into that show next week on WCOL all week. Get ready. It's Ella Langley Mania on WCOL.

case you missed it, we have a brand new song that dropped today from Luke Bryan and Luke Combs. I'll tell you more about that, plus the new album that's out today. And what you need to know with tonight's iHeartRadio Music Festival, really tonight and tomorrow night, News from Nashville, after Jason Aldean on WCOL.

0: If you're still on your way out to the Luke Bryan Farm Tour outside of Millersport, Miller Family Farm, enjoy the evening. If you haven't left yet, it's highly recommended to carpool if you can, just because of the amount of massive traffic that's out there for the Farm Tour. But enjoy it. High school football Friday night also going on. Have the Buckeyes game tomorrow with Kent State at noon down on campus. So go Bucks, beat Kent State. Have a great weekend.
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0: 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Bobby
1: Bones. Yes. Hey, welcome to the show. Coming up, Brett Eldridge.
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1: 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Let's talk something good. Got a big show. Let's go.

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That's what we call Talk Back Therapy. 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